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1: Dear Allie, I've been dating my coworker secretly, which has been exciting, but now I want to get more serious. 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

Your car was rusty and barely legal for the road back when you were in high school. But it didn't matter. You crank your music without a care in the world. It's the Bear.

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1: Dear Allie, I've been dating my coworker secretly, which has been exciting, but now I want to get more serious. And he keeps bringing up that we can't tell people at work if we want to keep our jobs.
2: It's more fun if you don't tell, isn't it? 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
3: Right. If you're on the same level, it shouldn't be a problem.
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2: Yeah.
3: 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And that's
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3: Why.
5: Well, yeah, that'd be well,
2: anyone
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2: I often forget about the Alsman clauses in the
6: So wait, I'm sorry, I got lost here. So this guy's banging the HR directors. What's
2: Alsman,
6: happening?
2: Yeah. The Alsman clause suggests he might be.
1: Yeah.
6: Okay, good.
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1: 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They were on each flight, and they assisted the traditionally attired in-flight crew.
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0: We've all been there, and I might be there later this morning.
1: That is not the worst. Sometimes people ask what we do during the breaks.
0: Do we have my latest F?
2: I remember my when I'm in charge.
0: It was something about Paul Simon and whatever.
1: I got.
3: I'm just alarmed that I totally forgot where I was for a second.
1: That's the thing is, you get so relaxed. We've had comedians in here. They get so relaxed. We've had some real close calls.
0: I saw it in your face, and I thought, oh, this is going to be bad. So I was imagining something much worse.
3: Oh, okay. Yeah.
1: By the way, this is on a serious note. This is he goes. By the way, this is also from Jordan. He goes. You guys are important to
0: is
1: my
0: Jordan
1: family.
0: Jordan off work.
1: You guys are important to my family. He goes. My son has special needs and nonverbal. However, he will listen to your podcast and smile. He enjoys listening to you guys so much. It brings joy to our family. Well, that's great. That's cool.
3: Wonderful.
1: We had a
3: what's his name?
1: Jordan is the guy writing.
3: Oh.
1: We had I knew a guy that, had a special needs kid and his son had memorized most of our albums. I mean, literally.
3: Yeah.
1: So he would sing the songs and then he would do all the voices and he would wear headphones all day long and just listen over and over and over and over again. And it was just for whatever reason he liked it. He probably liked the chuckles, et cetera, et cetera. So. More power to you, Jordan, and thank you for being kind enough to write.
3: Yeah, we're happy to be here.
1: And I hope you enjoy your favorite apples. And we've given you some, not only have we given you some apples to try, we've given you a band called Leonard and Friends to try if you
2: don't bring give that
3: up a... Again. No,
1: what's that word?
3: It's not...
2: You're making me nervous.
3: I'm not mad about the band. Somebody wrote in with their biography.
4: We didn't know who Leonard was.
1: No, but the guy, he had to build his own guitar.
0: And Josh pointed out.
1: He lived in Siberia. I mean, you think we live in an obscure place.
0: I believe right before the darkness came.
4: How'd he get out?
0: He said, we all have Wikipedia.
2: I got on board with the guitar I made.
4: Yeah.
0: And you know what?
1: So today's show. Today's show, we're not going to tell you anything. We're just going to reference things and you have to look them up.
0: That's right.
5: We're going to do this until we get it right.
6: 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Really?
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11: The air quality alert continues across the state today due to those Canadian wildfires. Munson Medical Center has earned 3 national stroke care honors from the American Heart Association and the American Stroke Association for its consistent and timely treatment of stroke patients. The awards recognize the hospital for meeting national standards in care, which includes treating 85% of eligible stroke patients within 60 minutes of their arrival.

0: The DNR announced Wednesday that it has issued Enbridge a Line 5 permit for the Great Lakes Tunnel Project with conditions to protect rare species. The project is intended to house a proposed replacement for the existing 73-year-old Line 5 dual pipelines located on the lake bed in the Straits of Mackinac. Also, the Department of Environment, Great Lakes, and Energy reissued a resource permit. The permit includes new conditions designed to mitigate impacts to cultural resources in the area, according to Eagle. The Canadian wildfire smoke just isn't interrupting your day at the beach. It's also having an effect on businesses and other activities. The thick blanket of smoke that covered the state has changed the flight schedule for NMC's aviation program. NMC Aviation made the call to ground all flights through Thursday, possibly Friday. In Marquette, the Wednesday night market has been canceled due to hazardous air quality. And the 61st annual Gaylord Elpenfest continues today in the Alpine Village of Gaylord. Elpenfest runs through Saturday. Coming up, we'll take a look at sports and your weather forecast right here on Classic Rock the Bear.
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0: The Detroit Tigers are off till Friday. They open the second half of the season in Los Angeles as they face the Angels for three before heading to Chicago. Traverse City Pit Spitters lost to Rockford last night, 8-5. Pit Spitters are back at Turtle Creek Stadium tonight. It's 2-3-1 Thursday where the Pit Spitters play Royal Oak. $2 hot dogs and Pepsis, $3 beers, dollar bags of Great Lakes potato chips. Steve Yzerman has stepped down from his role as general manager of the Detroit Red Wings. Yzerman served as the team's general manager since 2019. Under Yzerman's leadership, the Wings missed the playoffs in each of his seasons as GM. Chris Illich will lead the search for the next general manager. Yzerman will continue with the organization as a senior advisor to the owner. WNBA last night, the Valkyries beat the Fever 88-75 and the Lynx beat the Sparks 96-87. Preparations are underway for the Bayview to Mackinac Yacht Race. Race begins on Saturday just north of the Blue Water Bridge in Port Huron. And the World Cup finals are set. Argentina will take on Spain Sunday in New Jersey.
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0: Well, today the pep parade begins at 11 o'clock under the pavilion. The men's knee and ladies' ankle contest starts at noon. The bike and trike parade at 3, the stone throw is at 4, and the ice cream social is at 5. There's a broad eating contest at 6, and the Drew Hale Band closes out the night on the main stage from 8 to 10. The sun will be there through the smoky haze today. Look for a high of 84. I'm David Barr.

0: Pablo Cruz, John Ford Coley, and more. 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After 5, he'll ask you a question about one of them. 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That's Yacht Rock Detroit, July 17th and 18th. 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
5: The DNR announced Wednesday that it has issued Enbridge a Line 5 permit for the Great Lakes Tunnel Project with conditions to protect rare species. The project is intended to house a proposed replacement for the existing 73-year-old Line 5 dual pipelines located on the lake bed in the Straits of Mackinac. Also, the Department of Environment, Great Lakes, and Energy reissued a resource permit. Grand Traverse County Commissioners approved a resolution of support to back the Housing and Homelessness Task Force in its mission to prevent and end homelessness in the region. Last month, the task force presented a vision to the county and city to help provide housing in the area. The process took 15 months and featured 50 meetings. Grand Traverse County Commissioners also approved putting a millage on the November ballot for recreation and transportation trails. The money would be used for things like land acquisition, planning, construction, and improvement of trails. The millage would be for 6 years, a 0.3 mil levy, or 30 cents per $1,000 of taxable property value. The measure would raise about $2.6 million annually. The Canadian wildfire smoke hasn't just interrupted your day at the beach, it's also having an effect on businesses and other activities. That thick blanket of smoke that covered the state has changed the flight schedule for NMC's aviation program. NMC made the decision to ground all flights through Thursday, possibly into Friday. And the 61st annual Gaylord Elfinfest continues in the Alpine Village. Classic Rock the Bear will be out there Saturday. Sports and weather coming up.
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5: The Detroit Tigers are off till Friday. They open the second half of the season in Los Angeles as they face the Angels for three before heading to Chicago. Traverse City Pit Spitters lost to Rockford last night, 8-5. Pit Spitters are back at Turtle Creek Stadium tonight. It's 2-3-1 Thursday where the Pit Spitters play Royal Oak. $2 hot dogs and Pepsis, $3 beers, dollar bags of Great Lakes potato chips. Steve Yzerman has stepped down from his role as general manager of the Detroit Red Wings. Yzerman served as the team's general manager since 2019. Under Yzerman's leadership, the Wings missed the playoffs in each of his seasons as GM. Chris Illich will lead the search for the next general manager.

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2: The air quality alert continues across the state today due to those Canadian wildfires. Munson Medical Center has earned 3 national stroke care honors from the American Heart Association and the American Stroke Association for its consistent and timely treatment of stroke patients. The awards recognize the hospital for meeting national standards in care, which includes treating 85% of eligible stroke patients within 60 minutes of their arrival. The DNR announced Wednesday that it has issued Enbridge a Line 5 permit for the Great Lakes Tunnel Project with conditions to protect rare species. The project is intended to house a proposed replacement for the existing 73-year-old Line 5 dual pipelines located on the lake bed in the Straits of Mackinac. Also, the Department of Environment, Great Lakes, and Energy reissued a resource permit. The permit includes new conditions designed to mitigate impacts to cultural resources in the area, according to Eagle. The Canadian wildfire smoke just isn't interrupting your day at the beach. It's also having an effect on businesses and other activities. The thick blanket of smoke that covered the state has changed the flight schedule for NMC's aviation program. NMC Aviation made the call to ground all flights through Thursday, possibly Friday. In Marquette, the Wednesday night market has been canceled due to hazardous air quality. And the 61st annual Gaylord Elpenfest continues today in the Alpine Village of Gaylord. Elpenfest runs through Saturday. Coming up, we'll take a look at sports and your weather forecast right here on Classic Rock the Bear.
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2: The Detroit Tigers are off till Friday. They open the second half of the season in Los Angeles as they face the Angels for 3 before heading to Chicago. Driver City Pit Spitters lost to Rockford last night 8-5. Pit Spitters are back at Turtle Creek Stadium tonight. It's 2-3-1 Thursday where the Pit Spitters play Royal Oak. $2 hot dogs and Pepsis, $3 beers, dollar bags of Great Lakes potato chips. Steve Yzerman has stepped down from his role as general manager of the Detroit Red Wings. Yzerman served as the team's general manager since 2019. Under Yzerman's leadership, the Wings missed the playoffs in each of his seasons as GM. Chris Illich will lead the search for the next general manager. Yzerman will continue with the organization as a senior advisor to the owner. WNBA last night, the Valkyries beat the Fever 88-75, and the Lynx beat the Sparks 96-87. The air quality alert continues across the state today. Look for some sun through the hazy, smoky skies. High 84, few clouds, more smoke tonight, low 61. I'm David Barr.
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3: 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Here's Dave.
2: The DNR announced Wednesday that it has issued Enbridge a Line 5 permit for the Great Lakes Tunnel Project with conditions to protect rare species. The project is intended to house a proposed replacement for the existing 73-year-old Line 5 dual pipelines located on the lake bed in the Straits of Mackinac. Also, the Department of Environment, Great Lakes, and Energy reissued a resource permit. Grand Traverse County Commissioners approved a resolution of support to back the Housing and Homelessness Task Force Force in its mission to prevent and end homelessness in the region. Last month, the task force presented a vision to the county and city to help provide housing in the area. The process took 15 months and featured 50 meetings. Grand Traverse County

0: commissioners also approved putting a millage on the November ballot for recreation and transportation trails. The money would be used for things like land acquisition, planning, construction, and improvement of trails. The millage would be for 6 years, a 0.3 mil levy, or 30 cents per $1,000 of taxable property value. The measure would raise about $2.6 million annually. The Canadian wildfire smoke hasn't just interrupted your day at the beach, it's also having an effect on businesses and other activities. The thick blanket of smoke that covered the state has changed the flight schedule for NMC's aviation program. NMC made the decision to ground all flights through Thursday, possibly into Friday. And the 61st annual Gaylord Alpenfest continues in the Alpine Village. Classic Rock the Bear will be out there Saturday. Sports and weather coming up.
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0: The Detroit Tigers are off till Friday. They open the second half of the season in Los Angeles as they face the Angels for three before heading to Chicago. Traverse City Pit Spitters lost to Rockford last night, 8-5. Pit Spitters are back at Turtle Creek Stadium tonight. It's 2-3-1 Thursday where the Pit Spitters play Royal Oak. $2 hot dogs and Pepsis, $3 beers, dollar bags of Great Lakes potato chips. Steve Yzerman has stepped down from his role as general manager of the Detroit Red Wings. Yzerman served as the team's general manager since 2019. Under Yzerman's leadership, the Wings missed the playoffs in each of his seasons as GM. Chris Illich will lead the search for the next general manager. Yzerman will continue with the organization as a senior advisor to the owner. WNBA last night, the Valkyries beat the Fever 88-75 and the Lynx beat the Sparks 96-87. Preparations are underway for the Bayview to Mackinac Yacht Race. Race begins on Saturday just north of the Blue Water Bridge in Port Huron. And the World Cup finals are set. Argentina will take on Spain Sunday in New Jersey.
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0: Well, today the pep parade begins at 11 o'clock under the pavilion. The men's knee and ladies ankle contest starts at noon. The bike and trike parade at 3, the stone throw is at 4, and the ice cream social is at 5. There's a broad eating contest at 6, and the Drew Hale Band closes out the night on the main stage from 8 to 10. The sun will be there through the smoky haze today. Look for a high of 84. I'm David Barr.
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3: Right.
8: Reference to a classic bit.
3: Mm-hmm.
8: By the way, the little boy who did that is now a married man.
3: 50 years old, I think.
4: Yeah. He has a beard.
3: Yes, a filthy, dirty beard. Yes.
8: This person is really paying attention. This is E-R-I-N. That's a lady Aaron, right?
4: Correct.
8: Not like double A Aaron, our double A guy.
4: No.
3: Which is catching on.
8: Okay. Dear fellas, yesterday's show was once in a lifetime. Christie was gone. Hooker was out. You guys haven't had to go to the third string since someone sat in for Dick Hitswater.
3: Is that right?
8: And I remember that now.
3: I don't.
8: Yeah, there was a special edition. I think it was, I forget. I just remember someone, I remember the line, sitting in for Dick Hitswater, sitting... That's obscure.
4: That is, but I kind of remember that, too.
5: I know I called in for him once.
8: Oh, that could be it. All right. Oh. That maybe that's the one. But thank you very much, Aaron, in beautiful Idaho. We certainly appreciate it. And by the way, a special hello to my friends crossing the Mackinac Bridge.

0: Yeah, the car is amazing.
1: Looks like it's out of Sinners.
0: Yeah, and it's beautiful. Well, thank you very much. DeLand, Florida, of course. I used to work on the air there. I don't know if you knew that, Miss Hooker.
2: That's an odd name, though, DeLand. I wonder where they came up with that that name.
0: Well, it's actually very simple. It's quite close to DeSea.
3: Hey!
0: Oh, thank you.
3: Oh, yeah,
0: I didn't know.
3: That was a hearty hon.
0: I didn't know you had him here.
2: That was amazing.
0: Did you see the story a couple weeks ago about the lady that got eaten by an alligator? That was right near DeLand.
4: Oh, no.
2: Oh, well, because they had a hot day hiking, and they saw a little pond, so they just got into the pond and thought they'd cool themselves off in Florida.
4: That's what the woman said?
2: Yeah.
0: Her friends
3: well,
0: did.
3: Her friends must have been.
4: Oh, yeah, she's
2: cool. I'm just going to jump into the pond.
0: Okay. Now, we
2: chomp.
0: We do have alligators in the news today, interestingly enough.
4: Oh, we do, yeah.
0: We have a lost alligator that has been found.
2: Oh, good.
0: In a place one typically does not find alligators. 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Now, coming up, we're going to talk with a guy who makes pizzas with python meat on them, among other things. Dusty Crum will be our guest. And we're going to have comedian Lucas Waterfield joining us a little bit later today. So thank you for joining us. We're in the O'Reilly Auto Parts studios. 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
3: The air quality alert continues across the state today due to those Canadian wildfires. Munson Medical Center has earned three national stroke care honors from the American Heart Association and the American Stroke Association for its consistent and timely treatment of stroke patients. The awards recognize the hospital for meeting national standards in care, which includes treating 85% of eligible stroke patients within 60 minutes of their arrival. The DNR announced Wednesday that it has issued Enbridge Line 5 permit for the Great Lakes Tunnel Project with conditions to protect rare species. The project is intended to house a proposed replacement for the existing 73-year-old Line 5 dual pipelines located on the lake bed in the Straits of Mackinac. Also, the Department of Environment, Great Lakes, and Energy reissued a resource permit. The permit includes new conditions designed to mitigate impacts to cultural resources in the area, according to Eagle. The Canadian wildfire smoke just isn't interrupting your day at the beach. It's also having an effect on businesses and other activities. The thick blanket of smoke that covered the state has changed the flight schedule for NMC's aviation program. NMC Aviation made the call to ground all flights through Thursday, possibly Friday. In Marquette, the Wednesday night market has been canceled due to hazardous air quality. And the 61st annual Gaylord Elpenfest continues today in the Alpine Village of Gaylord. Elpenfest runs through Saturday. Coming up, we'll take a look at sports and your weather forecast right here on Classic Rock the Bear.
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3: The Detroit Tigers are off till Friday. They open the second half of the season in Los Angeles as they face the Angels for three before heading to Chicago. Traverse City Pit Spitters lost to Rockford last night 8-5. Pit Spitters are back at Turtle Creek Stadium tonight. It's 2-3-1 Thursday where the Pit Spitters play Royal Oak. $2 hot dogs and Pepsis, $3 beers, dollar bags of Great Lakes potato chips. Steve Yzerman has stepped down from his role as general manager of the Detroit Red Wings. Yzerman served as the team's general manager since 2019. Under Yzerman's leadership, the Wings missed the playoffs in each of his seasons as GM. Chris Illich will lead the search for the next general manager. Yzerman will continue with the organization as a senior advisor to the owner. WNBA last night, the Valkyries beat the Fever 88-75 and the Lynx beat the Sparks 96-87. Preparations are underway for the Bayview to Mackinac Yacht Race. Race begins on Saturday just north of the Blue Water Bridge in Port Huron. And the World Cup finals are set. Argentina will take on Spain Sunday in New Jersey.
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3: Well, today the pep parade begins at 11 o'clock under the pavilion. The men's knee and ladies' ankle contest starts at noon. The bike and trike parade at 3, the stone throw is at 4, and the ice cream social is at 5. There's a broad eating contest at 6, and the Drew Hale Band closes out the night on the main stage from 8 to 10. The sun will be there through the smoky haze today. Look for a high of 84. I'm David Barr.
2: Hey, welcome back to the Bob and Tom Show. We're in the O'Reilly Auto Parts studios. Jess Hooker at the news desk.
7: Hello.
2: There's Josh Arnold.
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9: Howdy.
2: I'm Chick McGee. Tom has chosen this time to feverishly search his area for
10: getting
2: something.
10: Getting a straw.
2: Ah, yeah. And he's found a straw.
8: You got to sip that drink with
10: but
8: a straw.
10: I got to cut. Hang on a second. I got to cut.
8: What do you cut on the straw?
7: If the straw's too long.
8: Oh, okay.
7: We all do that. We can't. No. I've watched you cut your straw,
2: I cut my straw.
8: Oh, I haven't, but I should try it.
2: I am down. I will.

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2: The DNR announced Wednesday that it has issued Enbridge a Line 5 permit for the Great Lakes Tunnel Project with conditions to protect rare species. The project is intended to house a proposed replacement for the existing 73-year-old Line 5 dual pipelines located on the lake bed in the Straits of Mackinac. Also, the Department of Environment, Great Lakes, and Energy reissued a resource permit. Grand Traverse County Commissioners approved a resolution of support to back the Housing and Homelessness Task Force in its mission to prevent and end homelessness in the region. Last month, the task force presented a vision to the county and city to help provide housing in the area. The process took 15 months and featured 50 meetings. Grand Traverse County Commissioners also approved putting a millage on the November ballot for recreation and transportation trails. The money would be used for things like land acquisition, planning, construction, and improvement of trails. The millage would be for 6 years, a 0.3 mil levy, or 30 cents per $1,000 of tax property value. The measure would raise about $2.6 million annually. The Canadian wildfire smoke hasn't just interrupted your day at the beach, it's also having an effect on businesses and other activities. That thick blanket of smoke that covered the state has changed the flight schedule for NMC's aviation program. NMC made the decision to ground all flights through Thursday, possibly into Friday. And the 61st annual Gaylord Alpenfest continues in the Alpine Village. Classic Rock the Bear will be out there Saturday. Sports and weather coming up.
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2: The Detroit Tigers are off till Friday. They open the second half of the season in Los Angeles as they face the Angels for three before heading to Chicago. Traverse City Pit Spitters lost to Rockford last night, 8-5. Pit Spitters are back at Turtle Creek Stadium tonight. It's 2-3-1 Thursday where the Pit Spitters play Royal Oak. $2 hot dogs and Pepsis, $3 beers, dollar bags of Great Lakes potato chips. Steve Yzerman has stepped down from his role as general manager of the Detroit Red Wings. Yzerman served as the team's general manager since 2019. Under Yzerman's leadership, the Wings missed the playoffs in each of his seasons as GM. Chris Illich will lead the search for the next general manager. Yzerman will continue with the organization as a senior advisor to the owner. WNBA last night, the Valkyries beat the Fever 88-75, and the Lynx beat the Sparks 96-87. The air quality alert continues across the state today. Look for some sun through the hazy, smoky skies. High 84, few clouds, more smoke tonight, low 61. I'm David Barr.
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1: Hey, welcome back to the Bob and Tom Show. We're at the O'Reilly Auto Parts Studios. Jess Hooker at the news desk.
4: Hello.
1: There's Josh Arnold.
5: Hi.
1: There's Ace Cosby.
6: Hello.
1: I'm Chick McGee. Hello, Tom. I'm supposed to remind you about the heat.
5: So I'm walking the dogs.
1: Sweltering in the USA.
5: Yeah, it's hot.
4: It's summer. It's July. It's supposed to be hot.
5: We're going
4: to
5: be okay.
4: Everybody calm down.
1: It's so hot.
5: So I walk my dogs. I take them out a lot. I like to walk with them. And I typically walk through a pretty quiet neighborhood. Mm-hmm. But there's one street I have to cross. It's a two-way, but it's kind of busy.
4: Okay.
5: So I'm crossing the street, and it's not a four-way stop. So the people are coming by. They can come by fairly quickly. And I've got my two dogs with me, and it's, 11:30 or something in the morning. And this lady slams on her brakes, opens up her window. I've already crossed the street. I'm about to head down the dead end. And opens our window and, "Get those dogs off the pavement!" Well, ma'am, if the dogs didn't want to be in the pavement, the grass is right there.
7: Yeah, the dogs will let you know.
5: They
4: know.
5: They're okay.
7: Yeah.
5: It's not fry an egg in the pavement hot.
1: Oh, okay.
5: But I was really surprised. Why would you mind your own business? The dogs are fine.
1: Did you at any point use the word bitty while you were talking with this lady?
5: I was just so stunned. What is wrong with you? I mean, it's one thing if someone leaves a dog in their car.
7: Right.
5: I'm sure there are circumstances where certain dogs' paws are a problem. But the dogs are on the grass 99% of the time.
7: Yeah, no, they were fine.
4: Yeah, there's a certain type of woman who thinks that she knows what animals need more than the animals know what they need.
7: Right.
4: Like, that's a whole group of ladies.
7: Yes.
4: Ugh.
5: Anyway.
7: Animals know more.
4: Yes.
7: Yeah, I did you say anything?
5: No. I just, I'm thinking, Jesus, mind your own.
4: Kept walking, yeah.
5: And I'm sure there are places where it's bad for the dogs. And I've been places where I've seen, in Colorado in the summer, in the winter rather, you'll see dogs with booties on it. And it depends on the dog and everything.
7: But, yeah, of course.
5: But the dogs, the grass is right there.
7: They're going to let you know by stepping into the grass.
5: Yeah, they'll walk over to the grass. And, they're not idiots. Well, wait a minute.
1: Well, I got one.
5: Wait a minute. Now that I think about it, one of my dogs is an idiot. Yeah. He thinks he's Eeyore. Well, that was a 30-yard walk. I need a nap.
4: Oh.
5: Okay, let's sit down. Now, are we moving on to the sports page, or did you have another letter you wanted to
1: go to? I can't find another letter, so I guess that means sports time.
5: I got a quick one.
1: Okay, go ahead. Now,
5: this is kind of a profound one.
4: Okay.
1: Uh-oh.
5: I mean, a lot of the things we talk about here are frivolous.
4: Okay.
5: They're kind of light.
1: We deal in frivolous. Okay.
5: Yeah. But every once in a while, we will get into the realm of which one might call philosophy.
4: Uh-huh.
5: Deeper thinking. I can't think of the last profound thing that was ever said on this show, but I'm sure there have been some. This comes to us from, we'll just call him BB. This is a male.
4: Okay.
5: A male BB. He goes, "I saw a picket sign that read, 'What do we want? Time travel.
1: Oh.
5: When do we want it?
1: Ah.
5: That's irrelevant.'" I'll repeat that for you.
1: There you
7: go. No, you don't have to. Yeah, no, we got it.
5: What do we want? Time travel. When do we want it? That's irrelevant.
4: All right.
5: That's a thinker
7: mm-hmm.
5: right there. I was hoping more of a chuckler.

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4: The air quality alert continues across the state today due to those Canadian wildfires. Munson Medical Center has earned 3 National Stroke Care Honors from the American Heart Association and the American Stroke Association for its consistent and timely treatment of stroke patients. The awards recognize the hospital for meeting national standards in care, which includes treating 85% of eligible stroke patients within 60 minutes of their arrival. The DNR announced Wednesday that it has issued Enbridge a Line 5 permit for the Great Lakes Tunnel Project with conditions to protect rare species. The project is intended to house a proposed replacement for the existing 73-year-old Line 5 dual pipelines located on the lake bed in the Straits of Mackinac. Also, the Department of Environment, Great Lakes, and Energy reissued a resource permit. The permit includes new conditions designed to mitigate impacts to cultural resources in the area, according to Eagle. The Canadian wildfire smoke just isn't interrupting your day at the beach. It's also having an effect on businesses and other activities. The thick blanket of smoke that covered the state has changed the flight schedule for NMC's aviation program. NMC Aviation made the call to ground all flights through Thursday, possibly Friday. In Marquette, the Wednesday night market has been canceled due to hazardous air quality. And the 61st annual Gaylord Elpenfest continues today in the Alpine Village of Gaylord. Elpenfest runs through Saturday. Coming up, we'll take a look at sports and your weather forecast right here on Classic Rock the Bear.
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4: The Detroit Tigers are off till Friday. They open the second half of the season in Los Angeles as they face the Angels for 3 before heading to Chicago. Traverse City Pit Spitters lost to Rockford last night 8-5. Pit Spitters are back at Turtle Creek Stadium tonight. It's 2-3-1 Thursday where the Pit Spitters play Royal Oak. $2 hot dogs and Pepsis, $3 beers, dollar bags of Great Lakes potato chips. Steve Yzerman has stepped down from his role as general manager of the Detroit Red Wings. Yzerman served as the team's general manager since 2019. Under Yzerman's leadership, the Wings missed the playoffs in each of his seasons as GM. Chris Illich will lead the search for the next general manager. Yzerman will continue with the organization as a senior advisor to the owner. WNBA last night, the Valkyries beat the Fever 88-75, and the Lynx beat the Sparks 96-87. Preparations are underway for the Bayview to Mackinac Yacht Race. Race begins on Saturday just north of the Blue Water Bridge in Port Huron. And the World Cup finals are set. Argentina will take on Spain Sunday in New Jersey.
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8: The DNR announced Wednesday that it has issued Enbridge a Line 5 permit for the Great Lakes Tunnel Project with conditions to protect rare species. The project is intended to house a proposed replacement for the existing 73-year-old Line 5 dual pipelines located on the lake bed in the Straits of Mackinac. Also, the Department of Environment, Great Lakes, and Energy reissued a resource permit. Grand Traverse County Commissioners approved a resolution of support to back the Housing and Homelessness Task Force in its mission to prevent and end homelessness in the region. Last month, the task force presented a vision to the county and city to help provide housing in the area. The process took 15 months and featured 50 meetings. Grand Traverse County Commissioners also approved putting a millage on the November ballot for recreation and transportation trails. The money would be used for things like land acquisition, planning, construction, and improvement of trails. The millage would be for 6 years, a 0.3 mil levy, or 30 cents per $1,000 of taxable property value. The measure would raise about $2.6 million annually. The Canadian wildfire smoke hasn't just interrupted your day at the beach, it's also having an effect on businesses and other activities. That thick blanket of smoke that covered the state has changed the flight schedule for NMC's aviation program. NMC made the decision to ground all flights through Thursday, possibly into Friday. And the 61st annual Gaylord Alpenfest continues in the Alpine Village. Classic Rock the Bear will be out there Saturday. Sports and weather coming up.
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8: The Detroit Tigers are off till Friday. 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Traverse City Pit Spitters lost to Rockford last night, 8-5. 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
7: The air quality alert continues across the state today due to those Canadian wildfires. Munson Medical Center has earned three national stroke care honors from the American Heart Association and the American Stroke Association for its consistent and timely treatment of stroke patients. The awards recognize the hospital for meeting national standards in care, which includes treating 85% of eligible stroke patients within 60 minutes of their arrival. The DNR announced Wednesday that it has issued Enbridge a Line 5 permit for the Great Lakes Tunnel Project with conditions to protect rare species. The project is intended to house a proposed replacement for the existing 73-year-old Line 5 dual pipelines located on the lake bed in the Straits of Mackinac. Also, the Department of Environment, Great Lakes, and Energy reissued a resource permit. The permit includes new conditions designed to mitigate impacts to cultural resources in the area, according to Eagle. The Canadian wildfire smoke just isn't interrupting your day at the beach. It's also having an effect on businesses and other activities. The thick blanket of smoke that covered the state has changed the flight schedule for NMC's aviation program. NMC Aviation made the call to ground all flights through Thursday, possibly Friday. In Marquette, the Wednesday night market has been canceled due to hazardous air quality. And the 61st annual Gaylord Elpenfest continues today in the Alpine Village of Gaylord. Elpenfest runs through Saturday. Coming up, we'll take a look at sports and your weather forecast right here on Classic Rock the Bear.
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0: closed circuit to American Express. Payment is on the way. It's a common courtesy. I appreciate it. Thank you very much.
1: It's in the mail.
0: That's right.
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7: The DNR announced Wednesday that it has issued Enbridge a Line 5 permit for the Great Lakes Tunnel Project with conditions to protect rare species. The project is intended to house a proposed replacement for the existing 73-year-old Line 5 dual pipelines located on the lake bed in the Straits of Mackinac. Also, the Department of Environment, Great Lakes, and Energy reissued a resource permit. Grand Traverse County Commissioners approved a resolution of support to back the Housing and Homelessness Task Force in its mission to prevent and end homelessness in the region. Last month, the task force presented a vision to the county and city to help provide housing in the area. The process took 15 months and featured 50 meetings. Grand Traverse County Commissioners also approved putting a millage on the November ballot for recreation and transportation trails. The money would be used for things like land acquisition, planning, construction, and improvement of trails. The millage would be for 6 years, a 0.3 mil levy, or 30 cents per $1,000 of tax property value. The measure would raise about $2.6 million annually. The Canadian wildfire smoke hasn't just interrupted your day at the beach, it's also having an effect on businesses and other activities. That thick blanket of smoke

0: covered the state has changed the flight schedule for NMC's aviation program. NMC made the decision to ground all flights through Thursday, possibly into Friday. And the 61st annual Gaylord Alpenfest continues in the Alpine Village. Classic Rock the Bear will be out there Saturday. Sports and weather coming up.
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0: The Detroit Tigers are off till Friday. They open the second half of the season in Los Angeles as they face the Angels for three before heading to Chicago. Traverse City Pit Spitters lost to Rockford last night 8-5. Pit Spitters are back at Turtle Creek Stadium tonight. It's 2-3-1 Thursday where the Pit Spitters play Royal Oak. $2 hot dogs and Pepsis, $3 beers, dollar bags of Great Lakes potato chips. Steve Yzerman has stepped down from his role as general manager of the Detroit Red Wings. Yzerman served as the team's general manager since 2019. Under Yzerman's leadership, the Wings missed the playoffs in each of his seasons as GM. Chris Illich will lead the search for the next general manager. Yzerman will continue with the organization as a senior advisor to the owner. WNBA last night, the Valkyries beat the Fever 88-75, and the Lynx beat the Sparks 96-87. Preparations are underway for the Bayview to Mackinac Yacht Race. Race begins on Saturday just north of the Blue Water Bridge in Port Huron. And the World Cup finals are set. Argentina will take on Spain Sunday in New Jersey.
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0: Well, today the pep parade begins at 11 o'clock under the pavilion. The men's knee and ladies' ankle contest starts at noon. The bike and trike parade at 3, the stone throw is at 4, and the ice cream social is at 5. There's a brat eating contest at 6, and the Drew Hale Band closes out the night on the main stage from 8 to 10. The sun will be there through the smoky haze today. Look for a high of 84. I'm David Barr.
2: 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There's Jess Hooker at the news desk.
3: Hello.
2: There's Josh Arnold.
4: Hi.
2: There's Ace Cosby. I'm Chick McGee. And Tom, we kind of have a special pseudo guest son in the studio. Here he is.
5: Willie G is here with us. And do we have a Mr. Crumb?
3: No, not yet.
5: Okay. We do? We're working on getting a Dusty Crumb.
6: we're holding. Yeah, okay.
7: Dusty Crumb.
5: Yeah. Dusty Crumb.
2: Who the hell put us on hold?
6: This guy's awesome, Willie.
7: Hell yeah, man. It's a cool name.
3: That's
5: And we're trying to find out if...
2: When I was a kid, the sports guy in Central Ohio, Jimmy Crumb.
3: Okay.
2: He was wonderful. Channel 4.
6: Now, yeah. This guy is the proprietor of...
5: Wild Man's Pizza, Pasta, and Pythons. This is in Everglades...
6: City?
5: Everglades City, Florida.
6: Way down in Florida.
5: And what's happening this week in the Everglades? Something special?
3: Oh, the Python hunting contest. Is that right?
6: Oh, yes.
3: Yeah.
6: $10,000 at stake, my friends.
3: I think it's more than that.
6: They may give away more, but the winner gets $10,000, I believe.
3: Oh, okay. Huh. Okay.
6: I hope it's more, because that's what I'll take.
5: Dusty's establishment, besides serving a python pizza, apparently you can take a python in there and trade it in for a free pizza.
6: Yeah.
5: Or I guess it's not a free, it's a swap.
3: It's a swap.
5: And also they have a lot of products. I was particularly impressed with the official Converse All-Star snakeskin sneakers.
6: They nice. Look, they're awesome.
3: I need to see
6: I'm
3: these.
6: Tempted.
3: I need to see these.
5: It's at Wild Man's. If you go Wild Man's Pizza, et cetera, you'll find it on the internet. We're trying to hook up with Dusty.
6: They have clutches. They have belts and
3: I
6: wallets.
3: I love a good clutch.
5: Oh, yeah. Man.
3: Yeah. Love What's, a good clutch.
5: What exactly is a clutch?
3: A clutch is there's no strap, and it's usually it can fit in your hand, and you just hold it. It looks like a giant envelope most of the time.
6: Yes.
3: It looks or it looks like an envelope.
5: Okay, I certainly have seen those. I didn't realize that's what you called it.
3: You called it a clutch.
2: Your clutch.
5: So if you're putting a lot of stuff in it, you've got a

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6: The DNR announced Wednesday that it has issued Enbridge a Line 5 permit for the Great Lakes Tunnel Project with conditions to protect rare species. The project is intended to house a proposed replacement for the existing 73-year-old Line 5 dual pipelines located on the lake bed in the Straits of Mackinac. Also, the Department of Environment, Great Lakes, and Energy reissued a resource permit. Grand Traverse County Commissioners approved a resolution of support to back the Housing and Homelessness Task Force in its mission to prevent and end homelessness in the region. Last month, the task force presented a vision to the county and city to help provide housing in the area. The process took 15 months and featured 50 meetings. Grand Traverse County Commissioners also approved putting a millage on the November ballot for recreation and transportation trails. The money would be used for things like land acquisition, planning, construction, and improvement of trails. The millage would be for 6 years, a 0.3 mil levy, or 30 cents per $1,000 of tax property value. The measure would raise about $2.6 million annually. The Canadian wildfire smoke hasn't just interrupted your day at the beach, it's also having an effect on businesses and other activities. That thick blanket of smoke that covered the state has changed the flight schedule for NMC's aviation program. NMC made the decision to ground all flights through Thursday, possibly into Friday. And the 61st annual Gaylord Alpenfest continues in the Alpine Village. Classic Rock the Bear will be out there Saturday. Sports and weather coming up.
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6: The Detroit Tigers are off till Friday. They open the second half of the season in Los Angeles as they face the Angels for three before heading to Chicago. Traverse City Pit Spitters lost to Rockford last night 8-5. Pit Spitters are back at Turtle Creek Stadium tonight. It's 2-3-1-3.

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7: The air quality alert continues across the state today due to those Canadian wildfires. Munson Medical Center has earned three national stroke care honors from the American Heart Association and the American Stroke Association for its consistent and timely treatment of stroke patients. The awards recognize the hospital for meeting national standards in care, which includes treating 85% of eligible stroke patients within 60 minutes of their arrival. The DNR announced Wednesday that it has issued Enbridge a Line 5 permit for the Great Lakes Tunnel Project with conditions to protect rare species. The project is intended to house a proposed replacement for the existing 73-year-old Line 5 dual pipelines located on the lake bed in the Straits of Mackinac. Also, the Department of Environment, Great Lakes, and Energy reissued a resource permit. The permit includes new conditions designed to mitigate impacts to cultural resources in the area, according to Eagle. The Canadian wildfire smoke just isn't interrupting your day at the beach. It's also having an effect on businesses and other activities. The thick blanket of smoke that covered the state has changed the flight schedule for NMC's aviation program. NMC Aviation made the call to ground all flights through Thursday, possibly Friday. In Marquette, the Wednesday night market has been canceled due to hazardous air quality. And the 61st annual Gaylord Alpenfest continues today in the Alpine Village of Gaylord. Alpenfest runs through Saturday. Coming up, we'll take a look at sports and your weather forecast right here on Classic Rock the Bear.
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7: The Detroit Tigers are off till Friday. They open the second half of the season in Los Angeles as they face the Angels for three before heading to Chicago. Traverse City Pit Spitters lost to Rockford last night, 8-5. Pit Spitters are back at Turtle Creek Stadium tonight. It's 2-3-1 Thursday where the Pit Spitters play Royal Oak. $2 hot dogs and Pepsis, $3 beers, dollar bags of Great Lakes potato chips. Steve Yzerman has stepped down from his role as general manager of the Detroit Red Wings. Yzerman served as the team's general manager manager since 2019. Under Iserman's leadership, the Wings missed the playoffs in each of his seasons as GM.

0: I am.
1: Yeah. I feel the same way. I my brain's too weird now to get affected by marijuana.
0: It's too good nowadays.
2: Yeah, it's strong.
0: We need crappy weed.
3: Yeah, what happened to the crappy weed?
1: Let's go back to the 70s. Our guest is a comedian, Lucas Waterfill, and we're going to talk more with Lucas. We're going to talk more with Willie G, who's back.
4: Hey, Bob.
1: Willie G is on the road with Jeff Oskey this weekend. We'll find out where Lucas is going to be when we return. We are in the O'Reilly Auto Parts studios, but first...
5: Yes, but first, Tom, let me tell you about watching where you're driving. What you were just talking about. Don't speed while you're driving. A sharp turn could take you by surprise, causing you to veer off the road. Another car could turn in front of you. A truck could brake suddenly. A cyclist could enter the road ahead. A pedestrian could be walking their dog, and your foot on the gas might lead to a tragedy. You may not think any of these things could happen to you, but you won't see them coming until they do. And when you're speeding, you don't have time to course correct. You don't have time to stop. It only takes an instant for disaster to strike. The speed limit isn't just there to protect you. It's there to protect your passengers, other drivers, cyclists, pedestrians, and everyone who share the road. So slow down, obey the law, and help keep everyone around you safe. Speeding catches up with you. 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
1: Thank you very much, NHTSA. When we come back, we're going to hang out with these guys. We are in the O'Reilly Auto Parts studios. Like I said, this is the Bob and Tom Show.
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11: The air quality alert continues across the state today due to those Canadian wildfires. Munson Medical Center has earned three national stroke care honors from the American Heart Association and the American Stroke Association for its consistent and timely treatment of stroke patients. The awards recognize the hospital for meeting national standards in care, which includes treating 85% of eligible stroke patients within 60 minutes of their arrival. The DNR announced Wednesday that it has issued Enbridge a Line 5 permit for the Great Lakes Tunnel Project with conditions to protect rare species. The project is intended to house a proposed replacement for the existing 73-year-old Line 5 dual pipelines located on the lake bed in the Straits of Mackinac. Also, the Department of Environment, Great Lakes, and Energy reissued a resource permit. The permit includes new conditions designed to mitigate impacts to cultural resources in the area, according to Eagle. The Canadian wildfire smoke just isn't interrupting your day at the beach. It's also having having an effect on businesses and other activities. The thick blanket of smoke

0: that covered the state has changed the flight schedule for NMC's aviation program. NMC Aviation made the call to ground all flights through Thursday, possibly Friday. In Marquette, the Wednesday night market has been canceled due to hazardous air quality. And the 61st annual Gaylord Elpenfest continues today in the Alpine Village of Gaylord. Elpenfest runs through Saturday. Coming up, we'll take a look at sports and your weather forecast right here on Classic Rock the Bear.
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0: The Detroit Tigers are off till Friday. They open the second half of the season in Los Angeles as they face the Angels for three before heading to Chicago. Traverse City Pit Spitters lost to Rockford last night 8-5. Pit Spitters are back at Turtle Creek Stadium tonight. It's 2-3-1 Thursday where the Pit Spitters play Royal Oak. $2 hot dogs and Pepsis, $3 beers, dollar bags of Great Lakes potato chips. Steve Yzerman has stepped down from his role as general manager of the Detroit Red Wings. Yzerman served as the team's general manager since 2019. Under Yzerman's leadership, the Wings missed the playoffs in each of his seasons as GM. Chris Illich will lead the search for the next general manager. Yzerman will continue with the organization as a senior advisor to the owner. WNBA last night, the Valkyries beat the Fever 88-75, and the Lynx beat the Sparks 96-87. Preparations are underway for the Bayview to Mackinac Yacht Race. Race begins on Saturday just north of the Blue Water Bridge in Port Huron. And the World Cup finals are set. Argentina will take on Spain Sunday in New Jersey.
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0: Well, today the pep parade begins at 11 o'clock under the pavilion. The men's knee and ladies' ankle contest starts at noon. The bike and trike parade at 3, the stone throw is at 4, and the ice cream social is at 5. There's a brat eating contest at 6, and the Drew Hale Band closes out the night on the main stage from 8 to 10. The sun will be there through the smoky haze today. Look for a high of 84. I'm David Barr.
5: Yeah.
3: Hey, we're back in the O'Reilly Auto Parts studios. It's the Bob and Tom Show. Jess Hooker at the news desk.
6: Hello.
3: Willie Griswold in the house.
6: Hey. Really struggling.
3: Josh Arnold.
7: Hi.
3: Ace Cosby.
8: Hello.
3: I'm Chick, and Tom, looking for his keys. We have a special guest in the studio, Tom.
6: What do you guys guess that he's looking for right now?
7: I'm going to guess a stirrer.
6: Okay.
3: A straw or a stirrer.
9: I touched his mouth, so hand sanitizer.
6: Okay, that's fair. You were in his space.
3: What do you got? What do you need? Can Josh help? He's the closest.
8: I lost my straw.
7: Straw.
8: Okay. All right. I got another one.
7: Okay. Is it in your drink?
3: Our long national nightmare is finally over. Okay.
8: But we are joined in the studio by our special guest. He is Lucas Waterfill. He is a comedian. And if you're just joining us, Lucas is dealing with a handful of issues and doing a great job. He's super funny. And he's recovering from a broken leg.
6: Yeah.
8: Which
10: I didn't have a complex before this show.
3: He does that to all of us, whether you have some problem or not. Yeah.
7: You sure are doing great, buddy.
3: Hey, you got that yourself this time. Good.
10: You start questioning, am I?
7: You're right.
3: Yes. Oh, yeah. Yeah. Oh, God, yeah.
6: Yeah. Every day.
7: Tom's heart is always in the right place.
8: It's just you don't want people to think that you're drunk.
10: Yeah, well... That was a problem for a while.
8: That must be interesting.
10: Me and Willie have had that problem.
9: Yeah. Lucas is very fun to drink. He doesn't drink anymore, and I'm very glad that he doesn't. I mean, whatever you need. I'm not trying to say anything. But Lucas is fun to get drunk with because you have to help him out sometimes. Yeah. So you're at the bar. You're holding the drink for him. People look at you like you're a hero. It's the best.
3: Nice.
10: You know? I never paid for a drink in my life.
8: Did you have to wear a diaper?
10: No, I don't.
8: Just asking.
10: Willie actually helped me.
9: I've literally helped Lucas Pete before. Me and Lucas are boys.
6: Okay, good.
10: We tried out for Netflix, didn't get on.
9: Lucas did a set at Zany's in Chicago, and they didn't know Lucas was in a chair, and he couldn't get physically on the stage. And that sucked. But he had to perform from the crowd. And Lucas is doing this incredible joke, and he just goes, maybe one day I'll be able to perform on the actual stage at Zany's. I'm not going to ruin the setup for it. But the play.

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1: The DNR announced Wednesday that it has issued Enbridge a Line 5 permit for the Great Lakes Tunnel Project with conditions to protect rare species. The project is intended to house a proposed replacement for the existing 73-year-old Line 5 dual pipelines located on the lake bed in the Straits of Mackinac. Also, the Department of Environment, Great Lakes, and Energy reissued a resource permit. Grand Traverse County Commissioners approved a resolution of support to back the Housing and Homelessness Task Force in its mission to prevent and end homelessness in the region. Last month, the task force presented a vision to the county and city to help provide housing in the area. The process took 15 months and featured 50 meetings. Grand Traverse County Commissioners also approved putting a millage on the November ballot for recreation and transportation trails. The money would be used for things like land acquisition, planning, construction, and improvement of trails. The millage would be for 6 years, a 0.3 mil levy, or 30 cents per $1,000 of tax property value. The measure would raise about $2.6 million annually. The Canadian wildfire smoke hasn't just interrupted your day at the beach, it's also having an effect on businesses and other activities. That thick blanket of smoke that covered the state has changed the flight schedule for NMC's aviation program. NMC made the decision to ground all flights through Thursday, possibly into Friday. And the 61st annual Gaylord Alpenfest continues in the Alpine Village. Classic Rock the Bear will be out there Saturday. Sports and weather coming up.
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1: The Detroit Tigers are off till Friday. They open the second half of the season in Los Angeles as they face the Angels for 3 before heading to Chicago. Traverse City Pit Spitters lost to Rockford last night 8-5. Pit Spitters are back at Turtle Creek Stadium tonight. It's 2-3-1 Thursday where the Pit Spitters play Royal Oak. $2 hot dogs and Pepsis, $3 beers, dollar bags of Great Lakes potato chips. Steve Yzerman has stepped down from his role as general manager of the Detroit Red Wings. Yzerman served as the team's general manager since 2019. Under Yzerman's leadership, the Wings missed the playoffs in each of his seasons as GM. Chris Illich will lead the search for the next general manager. Yzerman will continue with the organization as a senior advisor to the owner. WNBA last night, the Valkyries beat the Fever 88-75 and the Lynx beat the Sparks 96-87. Preparations are underway for the Bayview to Mackinac Yacht Race. Race begins on Saturday just north of the Blue Water Bridge in Port Huron. And the World Cup finals are set. Argentina will take on Spain Sunday in New Jersey.
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1: Well, today the pep parade begins at 11 o'clock under the pavilion. The men's knee and ladies ankle contest starts at noon. The bike and trike parade at 3, the stone throw is at 4, and the ice cream social is at 5. There's a broad eating contest at 6, and the Drew Hale Band closes out the night on the main stage from 8 to 10. The sun will be there through the smoky haze today. Look for a high of 84. I'm David Barr.
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That's Ozzy and No More Tears on Classic Rock the Bear. We got to get Earl back on the phone, get those damn windmills spun back around and blow that Canadian smoke back up into Canada. I don't think we're probably getting any tariff cash over this smoke. Why are they sending it to us? Here's the Steve Miller Band on the

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Classic Rock the Bear.

Classic Rock the Bear, David Barr. It is 10 songs in a row. We are doing it on this Thursday. It is 2-3-1 Thursday at the ballpark tonight. And the pit spitters are in town. So get out there and have a good time. 7:05 first pitch, I believe. Queen with David Bowie. It's 10 at 10 on Classic Rock the Bear.

0: My request on Classic Rock and the Bear, Huey Lewis and the News. And do you believe in love? And I do believe. Brother Love's Travel and Salvation Show and the whole nine yards. It is coming up. We are wrapping up 10 songs in a row right there on Classic Rock the Bear. Don't forget, though, the Classic Rock Lunch coming up. 60 minutes nonstop on the way. And, boy, coming up here this afternoon, we still have that messy weather with all the smoke in the air. NMC Aviation grounded all their flights through today, maybe even through tomorrow because of the smoke in the air. We got to get that Earl Clown back on the phone, see if he can turn the windmills around and blow the air towards Canada and send them back their smoke. I smoked my six packs of Canadian Redwood yesterday and don't really want to repeat it today. Motley Crue coming up, Pink Floyd and John Cougar Mellencamp on the way. Keep it here. This is Northern Michigan's Mighty Bear.
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0: Classic Rock, the Mayor David Barr. Good morning. It is Thursday, July 16th, and of course we still have that big hazy fog from the Canadian wildfires blanketing much of northern Michigan, hearing from people all over the state. Right now, friends of mine downstate even that are listening to Classic Rock the Bear online, and they are saying the same thing, that there is a blanket of smog. The Canadian, you can smell the Canadian fires pretty much in every corner of Michigan. As a result, the Gaylord Elpenfest is suspending operations until at least 6 o'clock tonight due to the Canadian wildfires. So if you're thinking about heading to Elpenfest, you might want to rethink that, at least for right now. So they are going to close down operations until 6 o'clock tonight at the Gaylord Elpenfest. They'll reevaluate it this afternoon. But the Canadian wildfire smoke is pretty severe out there. So kind of keep that in mind this afternoon. Probably good to call ahead on anything that you might be doing outdoors this afternoon. Once again, Gaylord Elpenfest will be closing the Elpenstrasse and the events until 6 o'clock this afternoon.
1: Unless he's also dating the HR director. And right. That's why.
2: Well, yeah, that'd be well, right.
3: I often forget about the Alsman clauses in the handbook.
4: So wait, I'm sorry. I got lost here. So this guy's banging the HR director's. What's
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3: Yeah. The Alsman clause suggests he might be.
2: Yeah.
4: Okay, good.
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0: Well, you got it. It smells like burning 2x4s out there because of those Canadian wildfires. There is an air quality alert in effect throughout the day today for the whole state. So wherever you go, don't worry about it. The sun is going to be there if you can find it through the hazy smog. Look for a high right around 84. A few clouds, more smog tonight, low 61. And then showers early. Let's smoke again on Friday with a high looking like 84 degrees if we can find the sun on Friday. I love rock and roll. Going to do it right now. It's Joan Jett and the Blackhearts. 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

0: Billy Squire and the Stroke on Classic Rock. The Bear Munson Medical Center just won a couple of awards from American Heart Association and the American Stroke Association, but somehow I feel it's probably not the same stroke. Here's Cheap Trick.
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0: Classic Rock the Bear, David Barr, on this Thursday. And boy, oh boy, that smoke is worse than ever. I think I've smoked about six packs of Canadian White Pine here in the last 48 hours or so. They say anything above an index of about 100 is bad. Well, we're above that. Some of your houses, if you checked it, I've got a thing in my house, says I was up to almost 48. And that's with everything closed up and air cleaners running. Anything over 300 is considered hazardous. And big chunk in northern Michigan right now, hovering around 500. So try to watch your outdoor exposure, particularly here in the tip of the Mitt and the Upper Peninsula. As a result, the folks in Gaylord, they have to deal with the Alpenfest, and they have made a decision to make a change to some of their events. And we have Ashley on the line from the Gaylord Alpenfest. Welcome to Classic Rock the Bear. What's going on?
1: Here is where we are at this morning with the Gaylord Alpenfest, happening right here in downtown Gaylord, Michigan. Due to the poor air quality and out of the abundance of caution for

0: our health and safety of our guests, we are officially making the call to postpone the opening of Gaylord Alpenfest until 6 p.m. this evening. So that's going to include our TJ Schmidt Carnival Midway, any Alpenfest activities here on the Strasse. So we will keep everything closed down until 6 p.m. At 6 p.m., our plan is to reopen with hopefully some better air quality present here at the festival. The only change to our schedule is that we are moving that ice cream social that was planned earlier in the day to 6 p.m. So again, canceling everything on our schedules from noon to 6 p.m.
1: So Gaylord Alpenfest has suspended the operations for right now, and they are backing the ice cream social up till 6 o'clock tonight. Hopefully, they'll make a call at 6 o'clock, but it looks like they're going to try to reopen at 6 p.m. tonight. Ashley, thank you very much, and good luck.
0: Thank you so much. Anyone who is wondering about updates about the festival or things coming down the pipeline, be sure to be following our socials as well, Gaylord Alpenfest and GaylordAlpenfest.com. We will keep our updates going as we have information rolling in. Thank you so much.
1: All right, once again, Gaylord Alpenfest suspending operations due to the air quality until 6 o'clock tonight. The Ice Cream Social will hit the stage at 6 this evening. Keep it right here on Classic Rock the Bear for more updates. We've got Animal from Def Leppard coming up next right here on Classic Rock the Bear.
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get that froggy voice thing. Let's do it. Yeah, we are doing it. 60 minutes nonstop. It starts. Well, we're already underway here. A couple of songs in already. Classic Rock, the Bear, David Barr with the Classic Rock Lunch. On this Thursday, the midpoint in July, it is all downhill to August from here. Don't speed it up. Slow her down a little bit, would you? Here's Journey.

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Classic Rock, the Bear with a 60-minute nonstop classic rock lunch on another day where we've got air quality alerts all the way across the state of Michigan. Doesn't matter where you go, you're going to get a nice sniff of Canadian redwood on fire. So keep that in mind. Don't forget to cover up if you're outside doing stuff. Hey, be careful what you're doing. Don't get too strenuous. If the lungs get strained, then the heart will get strained. So you want to watch that out. This is actually a good time to wear a mask if you got any of those laying around still from COVID. Here's Billy Idol on the Bear.

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was, but what a good band. What a great song. Once Bitten, Twice Shy. I love it. Classic Rock, the Barry David Bar on the Classic Rock Lunch. A little Sweet Emotion now. Here's Aerosmith.

Hold me close, tiny dancer. It's, oh, baby, give me another dime dance. It's Elton John on Classic Rock, the Bear on the Classic Rock Lunch. 60 minutes nonstop, we do it for you. Hey, we are counting them out, too. Ah, we don't count. Who the heck knows? I just kind of go along, man. I play out the songs until, well, it's well past 60 minutes, so don't worry about it. Back in Black, AC/DC, Classic Rock, the Bear.

0: I really like 38 Special. That's a great, fun band. Classic Rock, The Bear, and David Barber. We want to see you and a friend at Yacht Rock in Detroit. Of course, you got the Bayview Port here on the Mackinac Yacht Race going on this weekend. Starts Saturday at the Blue Water Bridge just north of Port Huron. I've actually been on the press boat that is out in the middle of the water when they start the races. It's really cool to be out there. It was a former boss of mine's boat that for like 40 years they used as the starting boat. Always kind of a cool thing to get to experience. But hey, Yacht Rock is coming to the Rooster Tail in Detroit. It's on the Detroit River. If you would like to go, or you know somebody that would like to go, if you win the tickets, just give us their name and their email and their phone number, and we'll be happy to send them the tickets. All right, Three Dog Night, Ambrosia, Pablo Cruz, John Ford, Coley Music, and much more. Guy Dark's got some tickets. I've got some tickets to give away. It is Detroit's Yacht Rock this weekend, 17th and 18th. You can get pick your night, Friday or Saturday, and you'll be going to the show. Somebody's going to get a VIP upgrade, too, from Classic Rock the Bear.
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0: Just like Sergeant Schultz, I know nothing. That's Fleetwood Mac, classic rock, The Bear with I Don't Want to Know. Yeah, some days ignorance is bliss, right? Hey, the Gaylord Elfinfest has suspended operations until at least 6 o'clock today. That includes the carnival rides and all the festivities. They're canceling a bunch of the festivities that were supposed to take place today, like the ankle contest and all that kind of stuff. Not going to happen. They are going to do the ice cream social, though, at 6 o'clock. They're going to move that from 5 to 6 o'clock this evening. So if you're headed to the Alpine Village, hopefully they'll get underway due to the air quality. I mean, we are way above hazardous in many parts of northern Michigan. And thank you, Canada. You always complain about tariffs and stuff. Well, we're complaining about your smoke. All right? Get out there and do something about it. We got a whole, there's a whole bunch of reasons why the Canadians have these wildfires summer after summer after summer, and a lot of it is just plain forest mismanagement. Music coming up from Bachman Turner Overdrive. We got Billy Squire on the way and Kansas. Keep it right here. This is Northern Michigan's almost formerly smoke-free classic rock, The Bear.
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6: 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Also see Yacht Rock Review, Ambrosia, featuring John Ford Cole, Elliot Lurie, Walter Egan, and Peter Beckett. Iconic voices behind some of the most recognizable smooth rock hits of the 70s and 80s. The weekend also

0: the Seven Wonders, a tribute to Fleetwood Mac, plus live DJs. 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
1: Yeah, we're going to go out. It's going to be hazy, and you're going to smell that Canadian lumber on fire. There is an air quality alert in effect. If you see the sun, well, that's what you're going to get, as much as you're going to get. High today, 84. A few clouds overnight tonight. More fog and smog. Look for a low 61, and pretty much the same with some showers early on Friday with a high of 84. There's BOC. You ain't seen nothing yet. I ain't seeing nothing, period. Damn smog. All right. Slow down, by the way. If you're heading across the Mackinac Bridge, go about 20. That's what they said.

Bon Jovi's Blaze of Glory. A lot of folks ought to go out in a blaze of glory. I just want to hang on as long as possible. Classic Rock the Bear, David Barr. Having a good time in here. The AC is working. That's a good thing. The air cleaner is working. That's a good thing. But boy, going out to your car there, if it's not hot, which I'm not really complaining about 80 degrees. That's not too bad. But boy, that Canadian smoke, that is just not fun. You want to smoke some meat? Just hang it outside the window. It'll cook and get smoked all at the same time. Here's the Steve Miller Band on the Bear.

0: Classic Rock Bear with David Varr. And again, the Gaylord Elfin Fest is suspending operations till 6 o'clock today due to the air quality issues across northern Michigan. They are going to reschedule the ice cream social that was scheduled for 5 o'clock for 6 o'clock. And, of course, keep it right here on the Bear. We'll let you know what's going on with the Gaylord Elfin Fest. Also, Traverse City Airport has issued a statement that says due to the air quality, some flights may be delayed or postponed. So you want to keep that in mind if you're flying in or out of Cherry Capital Airport this afternoon. I would suspect that the farther north you get into the UP, it's probably pretty difficult to land some of those planes. But, you know, they do land in fog and stuff all the time. But it does delay things when the air quality is particularly bad, particularly when there's particles flying around in the air as well. So lots of things to keep in mind. If you've got an outdoor activity plan, you may want to call ahead or check ahead on social media posts and whatnot to see if your activity is still going on. Queen coming up next right here on Classic Rock the Bear.
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Classic Rock Bear David Barr just talked to a lady that rents a house in Northport for 3 weeks every summer. And she says, boy, this is a lot of fun. We're all trapped up here, locked in our house, listening to the Bear. Holy cow. 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

0: Classic Rock the Bear, David Barr. Number of events canceled because of the smoke in the air, so it's best to check ahead before you head out to Gaylord Alpenfest. Of course, we'll be opening at 6 o'clock, hopefully with the ice cream social under the pavilion. But keep tuned here to the Bear. We'll keep you up to date. Music on the way from Billy Idol next.
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1: Generally going to be a cloudy day today, but that dense smoke advisory remains in effect until 8 o'clock tomorrow morning. You're not going to see much of the sun anyhow because of the widespread smoke and haze reducing visibility. The high today, 81, partly cloudy overnight tonight. More smoke and haze, low 60. And then on Friday, maybe we'll get a peek at the sunshine in the afternoon. A stray shower, though, is possible. Look for high 86 kicking off the weekend. 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

Tom Petty and the Heartbreakers, classic rock, The Bear with David Barr. Should I stay? Should I go? I don't know. Check their social media pages and call ahead. That's probably a good plan today. Here's The Clash.

Here's another one that sounds great when you're driving around northern Michigan. Classic Rock the Bear.

Ozzy's Crazy Train on Classic Rock's Bear, David Barr, where we still have that dense smoke advisory in effect till 8 o'clock tomorrow morning. If you don't have to go outside, probably a good idea that you don't. And if you got window air conditioners and whatnot, make sure they're not pulling air in. They're just recycling air, if you will. There are numerous cancellations coming in for outdoor activities. Probably best to just call ahead if you've got something planned for this afternoon or this evening, because it may not be taking place. Tour de Tarte was canceled today. Cherry Bowl drive-in screening has been canceled for tonight. The East Bay Farmers Market won't happen. Little Fleet patio and food trucks are closed. The inside bar is still open. Mount Holiday's trail night has been canceled. Today's Friendly Garden Club walk canceled. Pine Hill Nursery in Traverse City is closed. The Grand Traverse Pavilion's Elvis tribute, thank you very much, has been canceled. All tax and tags games have been

0: programming and games have been canceled. Grand Traverse Tennis Camps, the Red, White, and Blue event at Peninsula Community Library canceled. Also closed this afternoon is the Traverse City branch of Greenstone that is closed for the day. And the open jam at Thirsty Fish's patio has been canceled. And Cherry Capital Airport in Traverse City says that you should call ahead if you're flying in or out of the airport this afternoon or this evening, as they could be experiencing some delays or cancellations due to the air quality. Of course, you don't want bad air blowing through your jet engines. That doesn't work out too well, right? Gaylord Alpenfest hopes to get underway. Hopes to get underway this afternoon at about 6 o'clock this evening. They hope to open up tonight with the ice cream social. So the word of the day: call ahead, I guess, if you've got something going on this afternoon or this evening. Music coming up from Journey on Classic Rock the Bear.
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1: Pink Floyd on Classic Rock, the Bear, David Barr. They told me to get out of here and go enjoy the smoke. 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I'm going to head outside and enjoy about 18 packs of Canadian Redwood here in just a couple of minutes, getting into my car. 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Guy Dark's going to carry on through the rest of this afternoon right here until 7 o'clock on Classic Rock, the Bear. See you tomorrow.

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0: Guns N' Roses covering Dylan on Classic Rock the Bear. I'm Guy Dark. Man, I see a lot of people around town here in northern Michigan wearing masks because of the smoke coming from Canada. We're going to get through this, though. We are. Coming up, I've got classic rock from Dire Straits and The Who.
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0: 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Tomorrow I'm ringing the bells for the Salvation Army. 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

Classic Rock, the Bear. It is Guy Dark with an English chap who's going to be playing in Grand Rapids at Akron Shore Amphitheater on the 11th of September. Billy Idol on Classic Rock, the Bear.

0: 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The Bear, Guy Dark, Working My Magic. 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

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I'm reminded of Deep Purple and Smoke on the Water. 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Here's Tom Petty. 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

blessing the rains in Africa. 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Tonight's Traverse City Fitzbitters game at Turtle Creek Stadium postponed due to the smoke. They'll do a doubleheader tomorrow starting at 6:05. Your tickets will be honored. Also being postponed, the Alanis Morissette show at Soaring Eagle Casino for tonight. That one's going to happen on September 19th. Phil Collins now, Classic Rock the Bear.

FM Glen Arbor, WWSS Tuscarora Township, and W236BU Traverse City. Bob and Tom all morning. 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The Bear.

0: Aerosmith and Angel on Classic Rock the Bear with Guy Dark. Tomorrow, I'm ringing the bells for the Salvation Army. I'll be at Tom's East on Munson in Traverse City, indoors, because, you know, we want to be safe. It's Christmas in July, so come by if you're cruising around TC anytime between noon and 2. I'd love to see you out at Tom's.
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8: Hello again, it is Guy Dark on Classic Rock the Bear. The Traverse City Pittsburghers game for tonight has been postponed due to the smoke in the sky. They'll do a doubleheader tomorrow starting at 6:05. Tickets for today's game will be honored. Also postponed, the Alanis Morissette concert scheduled tonight for Soaring Eagle Casino. That's been moved up to September 19th. Got the Steve Miller Band on the way. First, Scorpions on the Bear.

Classic Rock the Bear, I'm Guy Dark, and you and I have something in common. Neither of us won the Powerball last night, Saturday's jackpot, up to $526 million. No.

0: In Excess and What You Need on Classic Rock the Bear, I'm Guy Dark. If you're an early riser, even on the weekend, take note. Every Sunday morning from 7 to 8, right here on the Bear, it's Behind the Mitten with John Gonzalez and Amy Sherman, two very cool people, well-versed in what's going on in Michigan. You may have lived here your entire life. Trust me, they know more. They go all over the state and tell you all about the cool places, the dive bars, the out-of-the-way restaurants, places for overnight stays, places to enjoy nature right here in Michigan on Behind 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Coming right up. 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
5: 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Also trivia tonight at Northern Lights Recreation in Harbor Springs. Beans and Cheese at North Bar in Traverse City. Eric Jacqua at the Noggin Room in Petoskey. We also have Nelson Ostrom at Boyne River Inn in Boyne City. Stereo Babe at Lake Ann Brewing in Lake Ann. And Jimmy Olson at the Parlor in TC, also in Traverse City. DJ Leo at Kilkenny's. I'm Guy Ark, and there's your local lowdown on classic rock, The Bear. I've been waiting to play this one all day.

Classic Rock the Bear, I'm Guy Dark with some good news. 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

0: Bad Company and Feel Like Making Love on Classic Rock the Bear. I'm Guy Dark. Alpenfest going on tonight in Gaylord. Country Night with the Drew Hale Band. Then we've got Awesome 80s tomorrow night. And on Saturday, the Bears Night with Attaboy. 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

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I'm Guy Dark, and if you want to go to Yacht Rock Detroit this weekend and be a VIP, text the word YACHT right now, YACHT, to 888-751-2327. 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

0: what Guy Dark has dug up today on Classic Rock the Bear. It's time for From the Dark Guys. Let's see what Guy Dark has dug up today on Classic Rock the Bear.
1: I found this one deep in the catacombs of the Dark Ives. A timely tune from ELO. It's an instrumental. Fire on High. Classic Rock the Bear.

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2: What do they know?
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Classic Rock the Bear, and that's going to wrap up the Thursday edition of the Guy Dark Show. Thank you so much for listening. We'll do it again tomorrow. And don't forget, tomorrow from noon to 2, I'm ringing the bells for the Salvation Army at Tom's East on Munson in Traverse City. It's Christmas in July.

0: 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Bob and Tom all morning. 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

0: Sammy Hagar here. How you doing out there, folks? Oh, man, we got a Top Rock countdown for you, okay? I'm going to take you on a ride. We're going to go back to 1970, 80, and 90. Hey, you need a traveling man. I got a blues freeway. Now, I've been a part of all that. You know what I mean? Montrose and all them, the 70s, and Red Rocker was the 80s, and then Van Halen was the 80s, and then I was Van Halen in the 90s, and then, anyway, as far as we're going to go. All right?
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